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Papa Murphy's Ride at 5. 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
1: 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This week, Gretz Best Broadcasting and Rogue Credit Union salutes Jason Dirks, a 13-year-old student at Fleming Middle School and a very good baseball player. Jason just returned from Reno, where he competed with the Three Rivers baseball team, who finished fifth in that competition, basically a game away from getting into the championship. Jason plays several positions, pitcher, catcher, shortstop, with his favorite being a toss-up between catching and pitching. Jason throws three pitches, a fastball, a change, and a curve, and when he needs a strike, he goes with a curveball. When asked how he learned about his pitching skill, Jason pointed to his mother, making him throw at pine cones to increase his accuracy. When asked about his long-term plans other than professional baseball, Jason mentioned the Army for the learning opportunities it provides and felt his leadership skills would serve him there well. This week's Gretz Best Broadcasting and Rogue Credit Union recognizes our Athlete of the Week, Fleming Middle School's Jason Dirks.
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2: Gretz Best Broadcasting, along with Rogue Credit Union, salutes the devotion to their sport and their teammates demonstrated by young athletes and weekly supports one of these fine young people. This week, Gretz Best Broadcasting and Rogue Credit Union salutes Jason Dirks, a 13-year-old student at Fleming Middle School and a very good baseball player. Jason just returned from Reno, where he competed with the Three Rivers baseball team, who finished fifth in that competition, basically a game away from getting into the championship. Jason plays several positions, pitcher, catcher, shortstop, with his favorite being a toss-up between catching and pitching. Jason throws three pitches, a fastball, a change, and a curve, and when he needs a strike, he goes with a curveball. When asked how he learned about his pitching skill, Jason pointed to his mother, making him throw at pine cones to increase his accuracy. When asked about his long-term plans other than professional baseball, Jason mentioned the Army for the learning opportunities it provides and felt his leadership skills would serve him there well. This week's Gretz Best Broadcasting and Rogue Credit Union recognizes our Athlete of the Week, Fleming Middle School's Jason Dirks.
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alongside the New Radicals, re-releasing The Game of Love here on The Music Leader. It's KLDR, and good morning. How are we on this Wednesday? Cassie Callis with you, waking up right alongside you here in the BioMart studio. Oh, yeah. It's a good day to have a good day. You know what I'm saying? Yesterday was a big day, a busy day.

0: stopped on by for a little live broadcast with Rogue Salad. It was so good. Oh my gosh. Awesome. And I'm really looking forward to this Saturday too, as we get ready to broadcast live and someone walks away with a brand new Gas Weber grill plus $500 to Cartwright's. That one's going down at Farmers. So, you guys ready for today? I know I am. We got more music to wake you up while I sit here and sip on this cup of coffee next on KLDR.
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1: And let's get you a little extra morning motivation today. 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
1: Sometimes you just need that extra kick in the pants to get you going. So here's your morning motivation.
2: I'm good enough, I'm smart enough, and doggone it, people like me. Kind of a big deal.
3: Just keep swimming.
0: So I found what was kind of a quote about how long and how hard you should be working, right? And I just want to go ahead and put this all into perspective. The quote says, work until your bank account looks like a phone number. Does that include the area code? Does it not? I mean, right now, my bank account doesn't even look like a zip code. Anybody else out there? So I guess that means today for your morning motivation, it's time to get up and go to work, guys. Let's do this.
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0: Rihanna and Disturbia here on The Musical Leader. It's KLDR as we go ahead and take a look at the forecast brought to you by the Grants Pass Family YMCA. Well, ladies, don't let the clouds out there fool you, all right? You probably should still shave your legs because you might want to wear shorts or a dress or a skirt today. Even though we have cloudy skies, it's still a high of 95 degrees for today. By tonight, mostly clear and lows around 59. Thursday, sunshine and 98. It's just getting warmer every time I read the stinking forecast on Thursday. But by Friday, mostly sunny with a high of only 91. Saturday, looking at 87. Sunday, 92. And Monday, sunshine with a high of 94. So definitely tomorrow, still looking to be the warmest day of the week, and then we'll drop back down.
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It's Teddy Swims with Mr. Know-It-All here on The Music Leader, and I'm going to do something special this morning. In the 8 o'clock hour, I am going to play a song by Train, and when you hear it, text me in the keyword Train, and I will pick one of you that enters at random to score a pair of tickets to see Train along with Bare Naked Ladies and Matt Nathanson up at the Hayden Homes Amphitheater. The show is on a Friday night. It's Friday, August 28th. All right, so keep listening with me this morning, because somewhere in that 8 o'clock hour, you could score tickets to see Train, thanks to KLDR.

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Taylor Swift, The Fate of Ophelia, here on 98.3. Well, today is Wednesday, August 19th. It happens to be National Aviation Day. National

Soft Ice Cream Day, World Humanitarian Day, and National Potato Day. We also have somebody celebrating their birthday today and birthday shout-outs.

The Weeknd with Ariana Grande and Die For You here on KLDR as we take a little dip into my birthday shout-out folder. Go show. It's your birthday. Celebrating his birthday today, it's Joseph Johnson. Joseph turning 26 years old. And Joseph, your message says, happy birthday, Joe. I hope you have an amazing day. And that is with love from your wife, Reagan. Aw, well, Joe, happy birthday, dude. You share your big day with some big names out there. For example, it happens to be Melissa Fumero's birthday today. She's from Brooklyn Nine-Nine. Yeah, she's 44. Country singer Clay Walker, that was just right here at the Josephine County Fair, 57 years old. Country singer Leanne Womack is 60. Kira Sedgwick, a.k.a. Mrs. Kevin Bacon, is 61. John Stamos. Woo, yeah. Got me worked up on that one. Fuller House, Full House, grandfathered. He is 63 years old today. Also happens to play with the Beach Boys all the time. Peter Gallagher from Palm Springs and Zoe's Extraordinary Playlist is 71.

0: Jonathan Frakes from Star Trek, The Next Generation, is 74. John Deacon, bassist with Queen, is 75. Bill Clinton, former president Bill Clinton, 80 years old today. And Jill St. John from Diamonds Are Forever are 86 years old. So, hey, you know what? If today is your birthday, a very happy birthday from all of your friends here at KLDR. Y'all got to get them birthday shout outs in, because every month we pick three lucky people that are having a birthday. Basically, KLDR brings the party for them. We hook you up with an ice cream cake, free pizza from Papa Murphy's, and gift cards from Rogue Florist and Cowboy Corral.
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She's in Texas here on KLDR. And hey, stop by our friends at Batteries Plus. 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

0: Bruno Mars, I Just Might, here on The Music Leader. It's KLDR. And sad news coming out yesterday. And it's kind of crazy because they were literally just here. Granted, Frank Beard was not with them. But last Thursday, ZZ Top was at the expo in Central Point. And then yesterday it was announced that Texas bred drummer for ZZ Top for 56 years, the man performed with ZZ Top, Frank Beard, passed away. He actually passed away on Monday while in hospice care at his ranch in Richmond, Texas, with his family members by his side. And just very early in the month of August, he dropped off ZZ Top's The Big One tour due to some health issues. Like I said, they just performed last Thursday, and that might have been the first concert that he missed out of the series. And then now gone. So, you know, he played with ZZ Top since their debut in 1971. He was one of the OGs on the first album. And ironically, which is kind of crazy, right? Because you think of ZZ Top and the Beards. Despite his name, he was the only member of the band without a beard. Yeah, so their bassist and singer, Dusty Hill, passed away back in 2021. And ZZ Top founder, Billy Gibson, is now... Gibbons is now the only remaining member from the band's most successful decades. Rest in peace, Frank Beard, the ZZ Top member with actually no beard.
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Tame Impala with Jenny and Dracula here on KLDR. And today for your throwback snack, we are rewinding to the year 1996. You might remember when this group did a little reimagining of a Roberta Flack classic fronted by Lauryn Hill and her velvet vocals. That's right. This song I listened to on repeat for hours back in the day. It's the Fugees.

0: Blaze with Killing Me Softly here on The Music Leader, your throwback snack today. And yes, I'm not even kidding you. I did listen to that song on repeat for like ever and way too long. I should have never liked this song, but you know what? There's something that still hits about Killing Me Softly with the Fugees. Anybody else out there? And if you love some old school hits yourself, like that one back in 1996, Ashley has the Back in the Day Cafe today for you. It's from noon until 1 o'clock, and it's all the major hits from the 90s and early 2000s.
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0: Larson with Lush Life here on The Music Leader. It's KLDR, and that's how I kind of felt yesterday. Oh, I was having a lush life. Broadcasting live from our friends at Rogue Salad as they celebrated 1 year in business in Grants Pass. Y'all, thank you so much. All of you that stopped by, grabbed a sample, grabbed some lunch, rocked a little music with me, hung out. I mean, honestly, it was really fun. And I had full intentions of buying myself an off the beaten path salad when I was all done and wrapped up that I wanted to have for lunch. But Karen and Erica kept handing me so many samples during the run, like, ooh, try this. Ooh, try this. Dude, I had some pasta salad that was out of this world, a chicken Caesar wrap, a Southwest wrap, sample size, okay, but still, it was a lot of food. I tried each and every single one of their juices to die for. And so by the end, I was like, I think I'm just going to grab a smoothie to make it through until dinner. And even that was off the charts. It was a flavor that I hadn't tried before, and it was one that had like pineapple and mango in it. And oh, it was so good. So I really appreciate Rogue Salad for having KLDR out yesterday to celebrate in their big 1 year anniversary. Hopefully you went on by, and if not, well, you know what? Get on in there still and tell them congratulations, because 1 year, that is something to be celebrated in business with Rogue Salad.
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0: of You.
1: And Sharon, it's Shape of You on KLDR. And hey, just a reminder, somewhere in the 8 o'clock hour this morning, I am going to slip in a song by Train. When you hear it, text me in the keyword train on our Lifer line, 541-479-9898. But not until I play the song, friends. You got to keep listening. And I will pick one of you at random to score tickets to see Train alongside Bare Naked Ladies and Matt Nathanson Friday night, Hayden Holmes Amphitheater up in Bend. It's going to be a stellar show. Fabulous weather, like all the things, the stars are aligning. All right. So KLDR wants to send you to see Train, their big anniversary tour. But you better be listening for that Train song slipped in somewhere in the 8 o'clock hour with KLDR.

0: Tate McRae, You Broke Me First here on KLDR. Now, I am in the same boat as a lot of parents, right? Back to school. Are you guys ready? I gotta say, saw lots of teachers yesterday at Rogue Solid. They were gearing up and plotting and planning for the return of all of the kids to the classroom. I'm really excited for it. I have done the school shopping with my youngest, which is a trip. After all of these years, I only have one kid still in the Three Rivers School District. Lots of years. It about broke the bank taking all three of them back to school shopping. Now the oldest is going back as a sophomore in college. The middle, she is just working and crushing her job and loving life now that she's graduated. And the youngest, gonna be a fourth grader this year. But if you are one of those parents that do have kids headed off to college, maybe it's their first time or they're transferring schools. Several media organizations, this is just for you to know what you're in for. Several media organizations have come up with a list of the top party colleges in America. So based on other people's top 10 list, USA Today stole their information, averaged it out together, and came up with their own 2026 top 10 party schools. Here is the list. And we'll start with the lowest on the most partying, if that makes sense. Coming in number 10, University of Mississippi. Number 9, Penn State. I should ask my cousin. He graduated from Penn State. Number 8, University of California, Santa Barbara. Number 7, University of Southern California. Number 6, West Virginia University. Number 5, University of Wisconsin. I don't know why that one kind of shocks me. I think it's just too cold to party during college in Wisconsin. Number 4, University of Georgia. Number 3, Florida State. Number 2, University of Alabama. And the number 1 party school for 2026. Parents, I am praying for you if your kids are going to Tulane University in New Orleans. Good news is my kid ain't going to any of those. And yeah. Phew, dodge that bullet.
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5: 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I'm singing along to the song, dancing in the car.

It's Dominic Fike with Baby Doll here on The Music Leader KLDR. And who's ready to score 10 bucks to Big Block Sandwich Shop? I mean, right? Doesn't that sound amazing? It's time. We're playing Two Truths and One Lie. And that is today's prize. Right there on 7th Street, they have real Hawaiian-shaped ice, tons of sweet treats, and amazing sandwiches that you can turn into a salad as well if you're down with it. So, for the 10 bucks to Big Block Sandwich Shop, I'll read you three statements. Two are true, one, well, yeah, I'm totally lying. But if you catch me in my lie by texting in your answer to 541-479-9898, I'll hook you up with the 10 bucks. So here we go. Statement number one, sharks don't blink. Statement number two, bananas are curved because they grow towards the sun. And statement number three, France shares its longest land border with Brazil. Two are true, one I just lied. Which one do you think it is? Text it in 541-479-9898 for 10 bucks to Big Block.

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3: 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And hey, way to go, Amy. She was the first one this morning to catch me in my lie, scoring 10 bucks to the always delicious Big Block Sandwich Shop. I don't know about you, but I love real Hawaiian shaved ice. And they have that there at Big Block. So if you're looking for a way to cool down today, stop on by and check it out. Now, she knew I was lying when I said in statement number one that sharks don't blink. If you're a big fan of Discovery's Shark Week, you would know this. Actually, sharks are the only fish that can blink with both eyes at the same time. Crazy, right? Statement number two is true. Bananas are actually curved because they grow towards the sun. And that's why some bananas are a little straighter and others a little more curvy. They're just reaching for those rays and that vitamin D. Maybe I'm part banana. And statement number three is actually true. France shares its longest land border with Brazil. And that is because of the French Guiana. Yeah, France owns that land too there in South America. So great job, Amy. Stop on by the studios to grab your prize and stick around because in just a few moments, we're going to play Is It Weird Al or Is It Weird Alex next on KLDR.
1: KLDR.

0: Olivia Rodrigo with Driver's License here on The Music Leader. It's KLDR. And we're ready to play.
1: Yes, we are.
0: It is it Weird Al or is it Weird Alex? Now, this is your chance to potentially score a hot date with Alex.
1: Yeah.
0: Weird Al coming to the Bi-Mart Amphitheater at the Expo in Central.

0: Point September 9th. If you want to just buy tickets, we have a really easy link right there on our website that you can do. But
1: that we do.
0: Yeah, this is a very cool prize package.
1: Oh, man. Oh,
0: you reserve seating, meet and greet. There's like a poster. You can get some merch signed. You can do a little merch shopping crowd free before. Like, this is like the bougie package.
1: Oh, yeah.
0: For Weird Al.
1: Well, and you know, yesterday I was just mulling over everything in my head. I was like, oh my goodness. This
0: yeah.
1: is blowing my mind.
0: It's going to be so awesome.
1: I still can't believe it.
0: So if you're a big Weird Al fan and you want to go and meet him and see him with our own Weird Alex, well,
1: yeah.
0: Here's how it works. Alex is going to read you a lyric and you have to decide, is it a Weird Al lyric or is it a Weird Alex lyric that he actually wrote himself, being a super parody fan. So
1: we shall find out.
0: We shall find out. Go ahead and spit that lyric. Alex, if you think you know, you got to call at 541-479-9898. If you get it right, you will be one of our qualifiers to go with Alex to Weird Al. So are you ready?
1: I think so.
0: All right, let's do it.
1: All righty. They got Yorkies, Corgis, Poodles, and Labs. Don't matter, my life's drab while on the poop scooping duty.
0: Ooh, like ooh. As in like a little poop scoop.
1: Poop scooping duty.
0: Let's see if they know. Is it Weird Al or Weird Alex? Good morning, KLDR. What is your guess?
2: It's Weird Alex.
0: It is Weird Alex. You caught him. Great job. Who's this?
2: This is Scott Cave.
0: Scott?
2: Yes.
0: Right on, Scott. How's your day going so far?
2: So far, so good.
0: Love it, buddy.
2: Just,
0: do you want to give your work a shout out?
2: Yeah, I work at Premier Community Supports.
0: Hey, right you're on. Not far from us in our studios.
1: Hey, we'll wave at you.
0: I love it. Well, Scott, you are now one of our qualifiers, and you could be going to see and meet Weird Al with our own Weird Alex. How's that sound?
2: That would be awesome.
1: Right? Oh, my goodness.
0: I know. All right, buddy. Well, Scott, hang on the line so I can get a little bit more info from you, and have a great day.
2: Thank you.
0: You bet. All right, hang tight.
1: Whew.
0: Sweet.
1: What fun.
0: Right?
1: This has been a grand old time.
0: I'm excited. We're playing for a couple of weeks, so you have lots of opportunities to try to win. And you never know if it's Weird Al or Weird Alex, my friend.
1: You never can tell. Yeah, this lyric was fun to kind of, I think just every now and then something will just, I'll hear a song and be like, oh, just kind of come up with something randomly in the moment. And I'm like, oh, wait, I should write that down.
0: Yeah, I got one for you that you can work on. I always sing it. You know that song, Take a Look at My Girlfriend. She's the only one I got, right?
1: Oh,
0: Gym Class Heroes?
1: Oh, maybe.
0: Yeah, okay. Well, Alex,
1: I will admit.
0: You work in radio?
1: Until no, working kidding. In radio, I like listen to Weird Al exclusively and John Williams.
0: Oh, okay, so, okay. Well, I always sang it, Take a Look at My Squirrel Friend.
1: Ooh,
0: hey. Yeah. Well, you know, saying maybe you could spit some lyrics on that, buddy.
1: I'll have to listen to that one.
0: All right, well, we have more to play tomorrow, 8:10. Your chance to qualify to be our winner here with KLDR.

0: 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So I'm going to try to stump you again today. The theme is random, and we're playing in just moments for your chance to score $20 to Casablanca.
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4: All right, guys, let's do this. We're playing the Casablanca Coffee and Grill Secret Sound. 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They have an expanded menu there, and I love that they serve breakfast like all day long. So for $20 to Casablanca, I want you to take a listen. If you think you know what this is, remember the theme is random, and I'm not even being like shy about it. I am trying to stump you guys this week. And so far it is you two, me zero. So maybe today will be my day. If you think you know what this sound is, call me at 541-479-9898. Take a listen. Here's today's secret sound. What is that? Let's see if you know. Good morning, KLDR. What's your guess for the secret sound?
5: Is it writing with a pencil?
4: Not with a pencil. Gotcha. Sorry. Good try. Try again. Good morning, KLDR. What's your guess for the secret sound?
6: Is it whisking something?
4: Nope. Not whisking. Good morning. Do you have a guess for the secret sound?
5: Yeah. Is it chalk?
4: Yes. Congratulations. What's your name?
5: Kaden.
4: Kaden, how are you today, bud?
5: Good. How about you?
4: I'm hanging in there. I really am. I got to be honest. Have you ever had one of those mornings where you're just like, I don't want to?
5: Yeah.
4: I kind of had one of those.
5: Now, but it's getting going.
4: Yeah. It was like a weird Wednesday, and it took me a minute to get my motor running. But you know what? I'm glad I'm here now. It's a good day. So.
5: Same here.
4: Kaden, are you working today?
5: Yes, I'm going on a bid currently, so yeah, we'll be working shortly.
4: Awesome. Do you want to give your work a little shout out?
5: Yeah, we're Countryside Estate Sales.
4: Oh, cool.
5: Yeah.
4: Awesome. What's the neatest thing that you think you've ever like sold at an estate sale?
5: Ooh, that's a tough one. Currently, I think my favorite thing is artwork.
4: Okay.
5: It's only worth what someone's willing to pay, but we've come across some really cool and unique art pieces. Not just paintings, but sculptures and, bronze. Yeah, abstract stuff is my favorite, like the mid-century modern style.
4: That's cool, Kaden. Yeah, I would think that would be a really neat job where you get to almost like take a little peek into somebody's life, right?
5: Yeah. It's pretty neat.
4: Aw, well, very awesome, Kaden, and thank you for starting your day out with me. When you're all done doing that, feel free to swing on by the studios, and I got $20 for Casablanca to you, okay?
5: Perfect. Sounds good. Thank you.
4: You're welcome, Kaden. Have a great day.
5: You as well. Thanks.
4: Bye-bye. Riding with chalk on a chalkboard. Some of us remember. It sounds like that.
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0: Well, the Tigard Barbers held a 6-0 lead in the championship game at the American Legion World Series in Shelby, North Carolina yesterday, before falling to Lincoln, Nebraska, 9-6. The Barbers were only the third team from Oregon to reach the final and the first since Medford played in the championship game all the way back in 2009 when they lost to Midland, Michigan. So great season, Tigard Barbers. Way to go. Sorry it came to an end yesterday. And the Brewers matched baseball's modern era record for the biggest shutout yesterday when they just crushed Seattle 22-0 in Milwaukee. They'll play again today at 4:40. And Joe Adell erupted for a career high 6 RBIs and hit a 455-foot homer as the Guardians crushed the San Francisco Giants 8-1 in Cleveland. They'll match up again today at 3:40. And Texas leads all teams with 4 players named to the preseason AP All-American team announced yesterday. And the SEC has 14 of the 27 first-team selections on the eve of the college football season. The Big Ten has 8 players on the first team, led by Oregon quarterback Dante Moore and 2 of his teammates. And there you have it, a look at sports today brought to you by The Insurance Lounge. 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

0: wasn't really 108, but Grants Pass and Medford both did reach 98 degrees yesterday. Today, they're calling for sunny and hot with a high of 96 and a breeze in the afternoon. Tonight, clear with lows around 59. Thursday now looking to be the hottest day of the week. And now we're calling for a high of 99 tomorrow. Friday, mostly sunny and a high of 94. By Saturday, though, we're going to cool down and see sunny skies and a high of only 87.
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Lefty with Boston here on The Music Leader. And in next, my good friend Kendon Lee, as we have some real talk about real estate. Stick around. I guarantee you'll learn something.

0: It's Morgan Wallen with Love Somebody here on The Music Leader KLDR. And joining me in studio, the real estate guru himself, Mr. Kendon Leet.
1: It is me himself. I have arrived. Hello there.
0: How are you today, Kendon?
1: I'm good.
0: Great.
1: Yeah.
0: Stoked you're here.
1: Thank you very much.
0: Ready to talk a little real estate?
1: Real estate. Yeah, a little bit of real estate. I was thinking about the topic on the way in here. And I think we hinted at it last week. We were talking, you and I were talking about crazy ways that people are trying to finance and do stuff like that. And we sort of hinted at this. I can't remember how it came up in that conversation, but we talked about when we get into fall and winter.
0: Yeah.
1: If it's a good time or not to continue either looking for a home or mainly for sellers marketing your home. And this is the time of the year where people start thinking about it, because literally a couple weeks away is kids going back to school,
0: right?
1: College, teachers, all this stuff,
0: everything, routine.
1: You know, getting stuck behind buses on the road, all the really fun stuff.
0: Yes.
1: One of my least favorite memories in the world, but that's okay.
0: Yeah, I blow through those school zones right now. It's awesome.
1: Right. Exactly. But when that happens, there's like this psychological transition.
0: Yeah.
1: It just, with all of us, we're like, oh, okay, wow. You know, winter is just around the corner and we're going to start, you know, get a rainstorm in late September and the sun's getting lower in the sky and the nights are cooler and all this. And so several of my sellers recently have asked me and said, listen, I know we're getting to the end of summer. I know that summer is the quote-unquote busiest season, as they say, and so we're thinking maybe we should wait until spring, and I tell them absolutely not, because
0: right.
1: I've done this 28 years, I've been involved in real estate, and every single one of those, I kid you not, without fail, has been October and November have been the busiest real estate months of the year, and there is, I've gone over this before, so people have been listening to this, our talk for a while. They'll understand the reason why. And the reason why is because, just what we hinted at, all this stuff happens. In the summer, you're riding the jet boats and doing all this fun stuff and camping, and people are drifting into town
0: Busy.
1: And drifting out of town. And there's just a lot happening.

0: happening, and they're sort of vicariously looking at real estate, so it seems busier.
1: Right.
0: But then when this reality hits and this big transition in society happens, yep, as far as like school and college and responsibilities and all that stuff comes back to order, then people look ahead.
1: Yeah.
0: And they're like, I don't want to be moving, you know, I want to be settled in my new house before Thanksgiving or whatever.
1: Sure.
0: Whatever pops into their head.
1: I got time to do it now.
0: Yeah. So there is like this sense of urgency and responsibility, and it is a great time for sellers.
1: Yeah.
0: It's probably one of the best times of the year. Other than, you know, like the early spring, a lot of sellers put their house on the market. So it seems like that's a good time, but that's not actually true.
1: Deals are being done in the fall.
0: Deals are being done in the fall. Yeah. So in the spring, everybody puts their house on the market. So you become this much, you know, much smaller fish in a much bigger pond.
1: Yeah.
0: But in the fall, a lot of people start pulling their property back, and they don't believe what I'm saying, and so they'll just say, well, we don't want to have people coming through our house with muddy shoes, or, you know, if it rains, or nobody buys something in the winter. So a whole bunch of sellers start pulling their places off the market, where they let it naturally expire, the listing expire.
1: Uh-huh.
0: And they're not going to relist it till the spring, where they jump right back into the same cycle that they were,
1: yeah,
0: with everybody, all the other sellers. And
1: exactly.
0: So if you are a seller and you just have a reason that you are considering selling, don't wait till the spring. Just leave it on the market. There is no harm.
1: Yeah.
0: I would say, I mean, as long as I've been doing this, I would say up until about maybe 10 years ago, prior to that, it was really quiet from like Thanksgiving, maybe the beginning of December, through about mid to late January, really quiet in real, mm-hmm, estate. I mean, a few things happened, but it really wasn't much. But also interest rates have steadily gone down, and I'm talking historically gone down. So they're, even though they're higher than what people have been accustomed to, they're still pretty good.
1: Yeah.
0: And when that happened, we remained busy right through the winter. It wasn't crazy, but we were very steady,
1: uh-huh,
0: even through the winter, and closing deals in January and December. And
1: yeah.
0: So this is mainly a conversation for sellers, but if you've been thinking about it, don't buy into that theory of taking it off the market in the winter, because we have real estate that happens in the winter, and it is very effectual real estate. These are not the people that are just out
1: looking,
0: lollygagging around. These are, yeah, people that are here for a specific reason. So if your house is shown in October, these are real buyers. You know what I mean?
1: My house closed October 11th.
0: See? Yeah. See, you're right. You're one of
1: that.
0: The...
1: Yeah.
0: Good testimony right there.
1: Exactly.
0: So that's just kind of what I wanted to hint. I mean, I know this is the perfect time where people are thinking about that. And so just don't cut yourself short. Like, what's the risk, honestly?
1: Yeah.
0: I mean, there's no harm in just leaving it on the market. And there's a whole bunch of people who are not listening to this, or just will do it out of theory.
1: Yeah.
0: But I'm telling you, historically, October, November, always super busy in closing real estate deals. So it's good for sellers. Yeah.
1: Good.
0: All right. There you go. So that's my bit of wisdom for today.
1: Thank you, my friend.
0: Yeah. And you and I will enjoy the rest of our day with a big smile on our face and go ahead ambitiously.
1: Do you see my big smile? Dude,
0: I
1: have stuff in my teeth though right now.
0: No, it looks pretty good actually.
1: Okay, good.
0: Yeah. That's the first time you've ever had me examine your teeth.
1: Well,
0: while we've been
1: here's
0: on
1: the deal. I brought my leftovers per I usually do for breakfast, and I made homemade spaghetti sauce last night with tomatoes I grew, onions I grew, garlic, all that. And then I put it over spaghetti squash that I grew. Yeah,
0: this
1: really
0: is like full-on spaghetti everything.
1: Really bomb, but you know how it can be where it, like, the little piece of Italian seasoning or whatever gets stuck in your teeth. And I thought, my talking to Kendon with stuff in my teeth.
0: I think
1: I
0: it bothers
1: eating.
0: Me a little bit more that you're actually eating that for breakfast,
1: oh
0: which is
1: gosh.
0: Kind of an odd thing.
1: I don't really do breakfast food, my friend. Actually, my favorite is like dinner leftovers. I eat it for breakfast every
0: day.
1: That's
0: really weird.
1: That's what I do. Is that or avocado toast?
0: Now, that would be okay. I've seen you eating that here before.
1: Yeah.
0: I thought you were saying that because I had something in my teeth.
1: No,
0: normally,
1: no,
0: that's where somebody starts asking that. Like, you know, so.
1: You're solid. I was just wondering because I thought to myself, oh, that's like a lot of seasoning and pepper in there. So.
0: Here's my advice to you. Don't bring me breakfast, okay?
1: All right.
0: I'll let
1: you
0: eat your
1: sure?
0: own. Yeah, I mean,
1: you're not down with like some salmon or a juicy steak at 7:30 in the morning?
0: No, thank you. Yeah.
1: It's good, man. It's good. Well, thanks, Kendon. We'll do this again next week.
0: Okay, thanks, Cassie.
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0: Rodrigo with Drop Dead on the Musical Leader. It's KLDR. And joining me in studio this morning is Kate from the library. Good morning.
1: Good morning, Cassie.
0: Well, I think it's on a lot of people's minds right now. I know that I'm pretty proud of myself. We already did our back to school shopping, but it's right around the corner.
1: You are ahead of the game.
0: Yeah. Wow. I know, right?
1: It's so hard to get all of that stuff in order, but it's exciting too.
0: It is exciting. It really is. Well, I don't know if my kid's that excited, but this mom is. So yeah, I'm ready. It's just like that fresh routine, all the things. I can tell you personally, last year, we kind of really fell into this terrible habit where homework wasn't a super big priority. There was a lot of frustration on my daughter's part in not understanding some things and a lot of tears. So the reason why I really kind of look forward to going back to school is like that new routine. And hey, we're going to stay on top of our homework. Yes. We're going to get on top of all of these things. And you guys have a fabulous service because her biggest struggle is math. Right. And yes. I think that most parents know that, like, they don't math the way that we used to math. And so you can't even hardly help with their math because I don't get it.
1: No, I have had the exact same struggle. I think so many parents have.

0: Yeah. What is that? It's called the new math. And I'm just like, here, just carry the one. You can't do that anymore.
1: Yeah. Yeah. Common Core does not carry the one. It is not that common anymore.
0: It is not. And I don't know if it's going to change again. And then they're going to have to do it. Who knows? But in the meantime, you're right. The library does have a resource online 24/7 is live tutoring.
1: And free. That's amazing.
0: It is amazing. And they're all vetted. It's called BrainFuse Help Now. And it's a company that works with libraries and schools to give kids and adults access to tutoring in all subjects. So it goes from kindergarten level math all the way to calculus.
1: Wow.
0: All the way through college math.
1: Wow.
0: So you can just select your age, you can select your course level, and then pick a tutor and automatically get a live tutor to help you answer that question for when you don't know about this new math.
1: Yeah.
0: And you just try it out, folks. And if you're having any difficulty, give us a call.
1: Okay.
0: Call us at 476-0571. 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You always got to set up an account, right?
1: Of course.
0: But that's all right. You use your library card.
1: Again, it's free.
0: Use your library card, get your password going, and then get that live tutor going and see how it works. We've had really great success stories.
1: Awesome.
0: So many parents with kids. You know, it's a struggle sometimes, too, because you're trying to tell them how to do it, and they don't really want to hear it from mom and dad.
1: Right.
0: They want to hear it.
1: It always comes better from someone else. Let's be real.
0: Yes.
1: And I want to clarify, too. I mean, like, math was my daughter's bugaboo, but it's all subjects.
0: Okay.
1: Yeah. I just want to make sure that everybody understands. It's not just math tutoring. It's all subjects, all levels. You just throw it at them. You'll find the specialty in it.
0: Language arts, health and fitness. Everything is in
1: there. Awesome.
0: Yep.
1: Very, very awesome.
0: Anatomy. You've got everything in there.
1: So cool.
0: So cool.
1: You know, that was actually my favorite subject in school.
0: Anatomy.
1: Anatomy and physiology.
0: Like the bones.
1: Like all of
0: it. The muscles.
1: All of it. I took it in college and I did all four of the different levels. I've worked on 13 cadavers.
0: Cassie, I cannot picture this.
1: I love anatomy and physiology. I always say I miss my calling. I should have been a doctor.
0: Yeah, or surgeon.
1: Yeah, big time.
0: Getting
1: I'm all
0: in
1: about
0: there,
1: it.
0: Fixing things.
1: I just like to fix things. I like to help people. Uh-huh. But I guess I get to do it on my own way here.
0: You know, there's
1: days,
0: still time, so. Cassie.
1: I've heard that, but I also then think by the time that I actually went through all of the schooling, graduated, and then even paid off my student loans, I'd be ready to retire.
0: Right.
1: So, yeah. But no, I've always really loved it. So that's really cool that it's all the subjects for the
0: kids.
1: It's
0: all the subjects. And so, just like I said, check it out. Get online. Give us a call if you're having any trouble. 476-0571. BrainFuse Help Now. Great tutoring opportunity. And setting up those patterns and those early goals, right? Getting
1: it
0: all in line. Those habits, for sure.
1: I love it.
0: Back to school, folks. Here we
1: go. Here we go. Kate, thank you so much for stopping by today.
0: Thank you, Cassie.
1: Have a great rest of your Wednesday. Let's get back to the music with a little Macklemore and Ryan Lewis. Can't Hold Us on KLDR.

Ella Kay here on The Musical Leader. It's KLDR. And today at 425, Aaron is going to ask you, what was Cassie talking about today? What amazing menu item from Papa Murphy's? Well, if you're the first one to text in the word cheese, I'm talking a cheese pizza, every kid's favorite from Papa Murphy's. You could win a free pizza when he plays Love at 425 today with Papa Murphy's.

Ariana Grande on The Music Leader. It's KLDR. And something I never thought would ever be associated together, the Nightmare Before Christmas movie is now a fragrance collection. 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The lineup introduces two new fragrances inspired by Halloween Town's Pumpkin King and his beloved rag doll, spanning body care, home fragrances, and accessories. And honestly, I would think this is a little bit weird, except for Bath & Body Works also did like a whole Disney line. And I really loved the Maleficent lotion.

special here on The Music Leader. It's KLDR, and well, this is kind of special, I guess. You know, Cheetos, I am one that all I want is just a classic crunchy Cheeto, right? My kids like the cheddar jalapeno or the flaming hot, and I'm just like, that sounds like a gut ache. I'm not down. Well, this one also, I feel like, is a total gut ache. Cheetos is getting into the Halloween spirit already with a new flavor that apparently wants to haunt your mouth. Launching later this month, it is Cheetos Sweet Phantom Heat Puffs. And they say it combines sweet and spicy flavors with a multi-sensory twist. Now, when you eat the puffs, they create sensations of heat, tingling, numb, and even a subtle fizz as you eat them. Sounds really healthy, right? It's gotta be good for you. It fizzes in your mouth.

If I Knew It, I Knew You, as we wrap up 40 minutes of nonstop hits, thanks to our friends at Caveman Heating and Air. And we'll do it again tomorrow in the 9 o'clock hour, where I throw out all the commercials. And it's nothing but music to get you going in the right direction for your workday.

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0: Mystical Magical from Benson Boone on 98.3 KLDR, the music leader with Ashley in the Bi-Mart studio. Benson Boone has set a new date for his Sacramento stop on his cross-country tour. So if you missed him when he was in the area up in Portland, Sacramento, similar drive time. It does look like that show is happening in September. He was supposed to play on August 8th and ended up having to cancel due to health reasons. So the new date set for September 9th. It looks like customers that had tickets to the original show would be honored for the new date. And fans are very excited to get to see him. And it does look like for those that are unable to attend, if they were planning to go to the August 8th show, can still get a full refund.
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0: That is Somber on the Music Leader KLDR with Ashley. This Saturday, we have our grand prize giveaway for 98 Days of Summer. Huge thank you to our friends at Farmers and Cartwrights for helping us out with this big promotion. Grand prize is a Grill Pro 3-burner gas grill and $500 to Cartwrights. If you have gotten a call from us after trying to qualify, be there at 11:30. The entire event goes from 11 to 1, but if you are a qualifier, you have to be there at 11:30. That way we get you all registered and ready to rock for the grand prize giveaway. You do need to be present to win. If you are a qualifier and you don't make it, that's like a you snooze, you lose sort of a deal. Also, be prepared to do a little shopping. They have got some amazing deals going on at Farmers. And I know we would love to see it this Saturday for the big 98 Days of Summer giveaway.
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2: 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This week, Gretz Best Broadcasting and Rogue Credit Union salutes Jason Dirks, a 13-year-old student at Fleming Middle School and a very good baseball player. Jason just returned from Reno, where he competed with the Three Rivers baseball team, who finished fifth in that competition, basically a game away from getting into the championship. Jason plays several positions, pitcher, catcher, shortstop, with his favorite being a toss-up between catching and pitching. Jason throws three pitches, a fastball, a change, and a curve, and when he needs a strike, he goes with a curveball. When asked how he learned about his pitching skills, Jason pointed to his mother, making him throw at pine cones to increase his accuracy. When asked about his long-term plans other than professional baseball, Jason mentioned the Army for the learning opportunities it provides and felt his leadership skills would serve him there well. This week's Gretz Best Broadcasting and Rogue Credit Union recognizes our Athlete of the Week, Fleming Middle School's Jason Dirks.
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0: Wallen on KLDR, the music leader. Before Posty dominated the pop and the country charts, he was a viral success as a hip-hop artist, and soon his debut mixtape will finally be available to stream. He announced on Instagram the 10th anniversary edition of his debut mixtape, August 26th. The mixtape originally dropped May 12, 2016 through hip-hop blogs and mixtape platforms. Its title was a reference to the original release date of his major label debut album, Stony, which was planned for August 26th of that year. So, if you are a fan, you want to check this out, August 26th arrives, coincidentally, on August 26th.
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0: true. Gracie Abrams on 98.3 KLDR, the music leader, wanting to wish a happy birthday to Lisa Brown. Lisa actually lives in my neighborhood, and every now and again, I see her out walking her little dog, have a little chat. Also, Joseph Johnson is 26 today, and your wife, Regan, says happy birthday, Joe. I hope you have an amazing birthday. Love you. In the celebrity world, Bill Clinton is 80. John Stamos, the fine wine that he is. Uncle Jesse, lead singer of Jesse and the Rippers, he's 63. Keira Sedgwick is 61. I love her and Kevin Bacon and their dancing. Rapper Fat Joe is 56. Peter Gallagher is 71. John Deacon is 75, the bassist for Queen. Melissa Fumero is 44. Kevin Dillon, 61. Christina Perry is 40. Ian Gillan is 81. And if you've got a birthday coming up, let us know. We want to celebrate you. Or if you know somebody that's got one on the way and you want to show them a little love, reach out, KLDR.com.
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0: 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Also, Youth of Southern Oregon, you're all invited to join the Parkway for The Edge on Friday. 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

Orbiter from Noah Kahan on KLDR, the music leader. We are teamed up with our friends at Batteries Plus. We are giving you a chance to win your way to see Jack Johnson and special guest G-Love. Hayden Holmes Amphitheater in Bend coming up on Sunday, September 27th.

Folded from Kehlani, 98.3 KLDR, the music leader. Your home for Is It Weird Al or Weird Alex? They've been playing this all week in the morning with Cassie and Alex at 8:10. This might be one of my favorite things we have ever done on this station. Alex and Weird Al go hand in hand, and I think it is absolutely awesome that we will be sending somebody with Alex to go meet Weird Al when he is here at the Bi-Mart Amphitheater in September. You'll get a reserve ticket to the show, the post-show meet and greet, a professional photo, and you get to have a great time. You're even going to get an autographed poster. Or if you happen to have your own personal item, maybe you are a huge Weird Al fan and you're like, I have something I would love signed. You can bring that with you.

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5: 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On KLDR.

KLDR, the music leader. Very sad news yesterday, hearing about the passing of Frank Beard from ZZ Top, passing at the age of 77. Only member without a beard, and his last name is Beard. 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

0: Enrique Iglesias and Sean Paul. KLDR, the music leader. HGTV, totally 90s house. We talked about this a couple of weeks ago when the news dropped that this was coming out. And they are pulling out all the stops with the star-studded contestants, some home renovation challenges, and now a shocking cast change. The show's premiering on August 26th. You've got Brian Austin Green from Beverly Hills 90210, Beverly Mitchell from 7th Heaven, Jodie Sweetin from Full House, and they are going up against Melissa Joan Hart from Sabrina the Teenage Witch, Matthew Lawrence from Boy Meets World, and Keisha Knight from The Cosby Show. And it looks like Jaleel White, who is the host, also known as Steve Urkel from Family Matters. Apparently, Melissa Joan Hart tells her team she's got to step away for a little while, which paves the way for her former Melissa and Joey co-star Matthew's brother, Joey Lawrence, also from Blossom, to step in. If you are ready to watch this show, you can see this premiering on HGTV called Totally 90s House on Wednesday, August 26th.
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Little Shania Twain, that don't impress me much here in the Back in the Day Cafe on KLDR, the music leader. This 90s heartthrob, who happens to be celebrating a birthday today, has teamed up with his son for a book written and illustrated by him and his kiddo. I feel like they could have done things a little differently with this cover, but I'm here for it anyway. Details straight ahead from Madonna. This is Music. KLDR, the music leader, with Ashley in the Bi-Mart studio, and you are in the Back in the Day.

0: Beautiful Girls from Sean Kingston on KLDR. He is celebrating his birthday today, and that is John Stamos. He and his son Billy are teaming up for a new children's book. They just revealed the cover of Love from Above, which features original illustrations by John. He says it's a book from him and his son, from their hearts to yours. His son is 8, by the way. He is 62. And I feel like with the cover, I don't know if I didn't know it was John Stamos, I don't know that I would think that that was him in the picture. But I do think it's very sweet. This is aimed at readers between the ages of 4 and 8 years old. It tells the story of Christopher, a young boy who spots a pair of hummingbirds in his garden one day. And his dad teaches him the meaning behind their appearance, that the animals represent lost loved ones and are a reminder that they're never truly gone. And I know that this is for kids between the ages of 4 and 8, but I'm 42 and I think I'm gonna buy that.
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0: star and 90s heartthrob whose breakout role was in Casper with Christina Ricci. He is now going to appear in a new Disney series that has fans of all ages buzzing with excitement. Arriving on October 1st, just in time for peak spooky season, Coven Academy, described as a supernatural dramedy from High School Musical, the musical creator, put this together. Devin was also in Chucky and Final Destination. I am going to cross my fingers that this is a good one. It looks like it's also starring 90s icon Tiffany Thiessen from Saved by the Bell. It'll air October 1st on Freeform, the next day on Disney Plus and Hulu.
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0: KLDR.

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If you're a fan of the popular TV show Antiques Roadshow, tomorrow, the 14th annual Archaeology Roadshow will be making its first appearance in Southern Oregon at the historic Canley Farm from 4 to 8 p.m. It is free and family friendly.

0: Gone, Gone, Gone on the Music Leader KLDR. 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You can shoot an email over to tree@grantspassoregon.gov.
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3: Yes, give them a call. The can-do company. They are Robco Incorporated, bringing us this 2 o'clock hour on this fine Wednesday. Good afternoon. Aaron checking in into this 2 o'clock hour with Stella Lefty.
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0: Ron, KLDR, the music leader, Aaron Stone, in the afternoon here in the Bi-Mar studio. Now looking into the birthday folder. Today, August 19th, Joseph Johnson turning 26. And the message says, happy birthday, Joe. I hope you have an amazing birthday. Love your wife, Reagan. 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Get you or them in the running to win the big birthday prize package from Baskin Robbins, Rogue Florist, Papa Murphy's Pizza, and Cowboy Corral. 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

0: Sara Larson, stateside, 98.3 KLDR, the music leader. 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

0: Somber on KLDR, the music leader, Aaron Stone, in the afternoon here on your Wednesday. Hope you're enjoying it to the fullest. And we have the Hometown Heroes link, of course. 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

Olivia Rodrigo, her latest hit, Stupid Song, KLDR, your music leader. Love at 425. Yes, Papa Murphy's Pizza winning. Coming up next hour, Midnight.

0: and KLDR, Southern Oregon's music leader, Aaron, on your Wednesday afternoon, looking for new movies coming out this Friday. Mutiny, Tony, The Rivals of Amziah King. Oh, yeah. Okay. I don't know if I'm going to be seeing any of those, but if any of those interest you, yeah, we'll be in theaters Friday the 21st.
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1: 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Aaron with you on this Wednesday. And Love at 425 is coming up here real soon. Your chance to win the pizza of your choice from Papa Murphy's. Yes. Hopefully you heard Cassie this morning during that 9 a.m. hour talking about the pizza or menu item of the day. I'm going to be asking you to text me with that item of the day coming up here real soon. You could be winning Papa Murphy's pizza with KLDR.
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0: The time is now. Love at 425. Text me the pizza or menu item of the day that Cassie talked about this morning. 541-479-9898. KLDR's Lifeline. Be the first person to text me with that pizza or menu item of the day, and you will win the pizza of your choosing from Papa Murphy's. Text me now. Good luck.
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0: Teddy Swims, Mr. Know-It-All, KLDR, congratulating our big winner with Love at 425, winning that delicious Papa Murphy's pizza. Of course, we'll do it again tomorrow afternoon. Right here, KLDR, looking at weather brought to you by Caveman Heating and Air. 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Mostly clear tonight. Overnight low about 59, sunny and a little toasty tomorrow. Yeah, 98 degrees, they say. Thursday, mostly sunny, 91. Into the weekend, Saturday, sunny and 87. Sunday, sunny and 92. Yeah, I'm here for it.
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0: Broadcasting, along with Rogue Credit Union, salutes the devotion to their sport and their teammates demonstrated by young athletes and weekly supports one of these fine young people. This week, Grants Pass Broadcasting and Rogue Credit Union salutes Jason Dirks, a 13-year-old student at Fleming Middle School and a very good baseball player. Jason just returned from Reno, where he competed with the Three Rivers baseball team, who finished fifth in that competition, basically a game away from getting into the championship. Jason plays several positions, pitcher, catcher, shortstop, with his favorite being a toss-up between catching and pitching. Jason throws three pitches, a fastball, a change, and a curve, and when he needs a strike, he goes with a curveball. When asked how he learned about his pitching skill, Jason pointed to his mother, making him throw at pine cones to increase his accuracy. When asked about his long-term plans other than professional baseball, Jason mentioned the Army for the learning opportunities it provides and felt his leadership skills would serve him there well. This week's Grants Pass Broadcasting and Rogue Credit Union recognizes our Athlete of the Week, Fleming Middle School's Jason Dirks.
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0: Taylor Swift, KLDR, the music leader, Aaron, with you on this Wednesday late afternoon. 98 days of summer. The big grand prize giveaway is coming up here in 3 days. This Saturday, the 22nd. If you are a qualifier, you must be present to win. Yeah, we'll be broadcasting live 11 until 1. Cassie's going to be out there at Farmers. 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Be a part of it. And hey, you could be the big winner. If you are a qualifier, you could walk away with that incredible prize, the brand new grill from Farmers and the $500 Cartwright's Market certificate with KLDR.
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